0: with the latest from Sabrina Carpenter. No, not the Madonna one. I mean, there's that one too, obviously. Donna and Sabrina together. That was an unplanned hit. This is a planned hit from Sabrina called House Tour.
1: Thank you for dinner, baby. I had a really great time. I really love

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Always loving you for listening every single time. You want to get a request in, 31011. That's the text number. It's easy.

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It's Tommy, keeping it moving and loving you for listening every time. Already halfway through our week. Woo. Amazing what just shaped.

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2: 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There's just something about her. I just, I

0: Going on now is Felstein's Diamond Upgrade Event. Whether it was purchased at our store or not, bring in your diamonds, earrings, pendants, rings, and upgrade them. I'm sure she was okay with that new upgraded boat, clubs, ATV, truck, car. Do I need to go any further? Also, like the upgrade you got, we have great 60-month financing with approved credit. That's Felstein in Marinette or our new Green Bay store in Howard, off Lineville Road, right near Anduzzi's, or go to felsteins.com.
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2: We will see a lot of sunshine over the next few days. For today, sunny skies, high 71. Tonight, clear, low 48. Tomorrow, sunny, warming up to 84. For Saturday, mostly sunny, high 73. And Sunday, mostly sunny, high near 80. From Fox 11, your station for severe weather coverage, I'm meteorologist Pete Pitoniak on 101 WIXX. 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
3: I just love when Pete gives us good news like that. Thanks, Pete. 50 right now in Green Bay at WIXX. 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
4: Yummy.
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0: 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I'm Hayes. 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
0: It's all Friday morning on WIXX.